something to observe. Came in close, I heard a voice, standing, stretching every nerve. I had to listen, had no choice. 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

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Though my life was in a rut. 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

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My blood is pumping, I can see the end is right in front of me. 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

0: 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You said she's scared of me? I mean, I don't see what she sees, but maybe it's 'cause I'm wearing your cologne.
1: Let's go.